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1: To accept his fate, and today his honor has been restored.

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United States of America. Please remain seated until the plane has come to a complete stop and the lights are off. Remember, your luggage is in the West's region and which you called it. Have a nice flight!

Now for 17 years I've been going in back. 17 more will bury me. And somebody please just tie me down. Oh, somebody give me a goddamn drink. Son of a bitch!

shaking, lungs are calling on the name. My heart is breaking, hands are shaking, lungs are calling on the name. My heart is aching, hands are shaking, lungs are crawling all over me. Son of a bitch!

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Well, it's been a long time since the beat of my heart was a friend. 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

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Yeah, you, Mosquito, where you at? Yeah, oh, there you are. There

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original Legger. This is the multi-streaming radio show, the best of 2025. Thank you so much. Chat de Twitch, Reginald Legger, le mando

almost sounds like melodica with me, Chris Coco. And let's begin with this glorious thing, which also slides in a little taste of drum and bass, just to mix it up a bit. This is Shakshuka Redemption by Sadie Doe.

Some Balearic Magic from Azizi in Space, new album from Cedido, coming on vinyl in the middle of September. Next, some Digidub from Japan by Yasokiba. This is just called Dub.

0: You got it now. It's one of things.
1: Connolly Ospowatz with a tune called Double Rainbow, remixed by Eddie C, leading into Life's a Beach. Balearic music of a space jazz kind this week. Got two tracks from the new Sky Ranger compilation, which is called Sky Ranger Presents Coconut Dreams Volume 1. So we're on a beach. In fact, Moon Beach is the name. No, Silver Moon Beach is the name of this track. And there's a band playing somewhere.

Needless to say, that's a fine, fine collection of eclectic and beautiful music from Skyranger, the album Coconut Dreams Volume 1, coming soon on Mr. Bongo Records. Let's go super metabolic now, this one coming out on Music for Dreams, which is kind of throwback to that 90s Jose Padilla sound. It's by John Beltran and it's called Soft.

Can't wait to hear the rest of that forthcoming album by John Beltran, which sounds like it's going to be pretty to very good, I would say. Okay, this lot, Hubie and Setuan from Sydney, had an album in 2020 called Yeah Definitely. They got a new one and they've moved on spiritually and philosophically and decided to call their new album Nah Maybe. This is the best tune from it, in my opinion. It's Step.

This one with one of the longest artist names ever is Azizi Romeo and Max Romeo featuring Guiding Star Orchestra and Tippy I Grade, and it was called Dub of the Time. And this is a new tune from A Vision of Panorama.

tune by A Vision of Panorama, you can find on Star Creature Universal Vibrations Records. Very nice. And more US music next. I always look out for new tunes in the Europa Soul series of edits. And here's a new one by Isley Brothers.

Okay, I think we're kind of relaxed enough for a melancholy, slightly melancholy and wonderful and beautiful ambient outro of a few tracks, starting with this one, the Durruti Column, back after 15 years with a new album, which is called Renaissance, New Beginnings, or To Be Born Again in meaning. And this, my favourite track, straight in the box for a sunset, is Your Shadow at Morning.

spring. Spring and summer. Autumn. 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

0: winter, and spring.
1: So there you heard Jack Wiley and Hani Arani on vocals with Yesterday, Today. Before that, a track from the new Durity Column album, definitely worth checking. And I'll leave you this week with this beauty from Denmark, from a new EP by Emil Friis. It's called Hands Remembered. See you next week with another edition of Melodica.